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0: This is Bound for Spawners on the NEMA Area 8. Adam, going through Priority 1, 3770, 37th Street, 3770, 32nd Street, for a 62-year-old male, not eating or drinking, not responding normally. Bound and clear, such clear 22.
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3: Central Salem is cleared in route shortly.
1: Clear in route shortly, 2053.

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0: The residents have been talked to about what they can and cannot burn in the township. They're putting it out. I will be clear, last, and available.
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0: aliens until two Sardis first responders life EMS going service at the request of law enforcement. 2728 Pine Street, 2728 Pine Street in Sardis Township for an obvious code K. At the request of law enforcement, responding your clear sentence clear at 2146.
1: Central Sardis.
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0: We're back in the Allegan area. 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
0: We're clear and last out of service for the evening. Have a good night.
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1: 10-4, you as well.

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Live and clear, sounds clear at 2006.

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0: 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Going to be for an 84-year-old male that fell off the couch, needs help up. So I'm going to clear Central Clear 2344.
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0: Pelican Central 2, Oxygen 30 Officer, Primal EMS, going to service. 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Going to be for an unknown age female needing a mental evaluation. We do have PD en route for someone. 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
1: 16-4.
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0: Alien cycle to primal EMS. Going to service 32 for transfer. It's going to be from PIP. 411 Naomi Street. Going to Beacon Kalamazoo. Beacon Primal to Beacon Kalamazoo. 32. This is all going to be sent to clear 2355.
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Oh, yeah, potential to be first responders, like EMS, be first responders and like EMS, stage in the area, 5404 Marty Drive, 5404 Marty Drive, stage in the area for a domestic assault for a female patient complaining of a head and hand injury. Again, stage, law enforcement's en route, Central Square, 051.

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0: Elegant Central to Lee First Responders, Life EMS. 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Central Sphere 605.
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0: 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They are back on the line advising it's a false alarm and you can disregard. Again, false alarm and you can disregard.
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0: 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I'd be heading up to Kalamazoo to assist Wes on a search warrant this morning.
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0: Elegance has told the door first responder, Freeland A. Adam, door first responder, Freeland A. Adam, respond, priority 1, 2000, 142nd Avenue, 2000, 142nd Avenue. It's going to be in the Jerry's Body Shop detailing farmer's disposal. It's going to be in the house right behind it. For an 83-year-old male, possible stroke, just clear at 913.
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Against the coast of Georgia, duty officer, Georgia duty officer, Glen Service, Spinny Legal Burn, in front of 4013 21st Street, 4013 21st Street. Caller Amy's on the line advising that her dad is burning brush and worried that it's going to spread and start a fire that is controlled and being monitored since clear 1044.

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0: 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Reminded him of our ordinance and needing a burn permit. 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
0: Okay. Three yards home for that.
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0: Central Hamilton Fridge Refiners going to service for a labor in progress, party one. 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
1: 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Room 402. 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Doctors requesting transport. 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

0: Italian Special to Gunplane Duty Officer Cohen Service for an illegal burn, 939 James Street, 939 James Street in Gunton Township. Cohen said that the neighbor has a fire burning in the backyard, and they just left. An ongoing issue, the small fire. Martin McClellan, the page, Central Clear at 1117.
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0: 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Hurry free, Lee Township, 5045 Baseline Road, 5045 Baseline Road. Hurry free for a 67-year-old female who fell and injured her knee. She did fall last night. Needs assistance up. 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

0: 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He is vomiting and not alert. Central Spirit 1228.
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0: Intelligence Central from Way Too Far. Do you have an ETA on life?
1: We're less than 5.
0: Clear on the 55. Will be less than 5.
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0: Less than 5.
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1: 1247.

1000 Special 2 over at the Fire Go in service for an unknown accident. Lincoln Road and 141st Lincoln Road and 141 Avenue. Two multiple callers about a three-vehicle accident, a T-bone accident, unknown injuries. Advising from the page, Special Crew at 1253.

0: Elegant Central Foxtrot to the Alpha Sequoia service for a carbon monoxide alarm. Excuse me, the unit above the Saugatuck Art Traders, 129 Griffith Street, 129 Griffith Street, apartment 208 in the condo above the Art Traders for a CO alarm that's sounding. The caller is the owner of the property. The renter had given her this information. And that's nuclear, since it's clear 1256.
1: Central 2131.
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0: There are workers here working on the alarm system. It was an accidental trip. Lander 16 will be clearing the scene in a row.
1: 1319.

0: Central Land EMS, Spoon of Service for Colin Berry County, Orangeville Township, 5572 Mullen Ridge Drive, 5572 Mullen Ridge Drive in Orangeville Township. Cross of Norris, Party 2 for an unknown age male, med alarm. Someone on scene advised the patient fell, needed help up, unknown injuries. Advising a clear, which is clear, 1327.
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0: for Simcoe, just to confirm, there's no gas odor in the air, correct, from the damage?
1: Yeah, there's no gas odor. Since we get left the way it is, it's going to get hit by a lawnmower eventually.
0: Okay.

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0: Allegan Central to Allegan Fire and like EMS respond to possible pedestrian struck. It's unknown at this time. 1596 Lincoln Road, 1596 Lincoln Road, Family Farm and Home. Caller was passerby. Showed up with a female that fell off of her bike. Originally said that she was hit. Now she's just laying there with a shoulder injury. Central's clear, 1565.
1: 1501 to 1512. When you see the deputies leave here, we'll be good. 10.
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0: Up here and route, it is that she just fell off the bike. She was not hit by a vehicle. Priority 3 response, and let's continue.
3: 106 Allegan Central. We'll continue out there. You said priority 3.
0: Hey, firm priority 3. Central 902, they did just fall off the bike. Priority 3 for the shoulder.
3: 10-4.
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0: continued by EMS. She's complaining of a little bit of leg pain. She was on a motorized, or what appears to be a motor, electric bike, and she was wearing a helmet.
1: Don't worry. Central 2902, per fire, she's also complaining of leg pain.
0: 102-167, we are in the parking lot, first entrance.
2: Ten four. We're just passing Napa right now.
0: Napa, clear on that.
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1: Thanks. You go ahead.
0: She's complaining of just a left shoulder injury. She was launched a couple feet from the bike, going approximately 22 miles an hour. Did have a helmet on. At this time, her mother is actually in the ER at Elgin General, so that is where she's going to request to go as well.
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0: Helena Central, 2 ICMS, respond priority 3 at 916 37th, 916 37th, cross of Brienne Drive. 46-year-old female that needs transport is not feeling well. Central is clear, 1447.
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Allegan Central to CLMD officer, still in service to 32nd 138, 32nd 138 on a downed wire. It is blocking the roadway, no arcing or sparking. Central is clear 1509.

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0: The address is going to be 3785 32nd Street, and there, if you want to let consumers know, there is also a broker.
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0: Can you give me a department tone so I can get some more apparatus to block the road?
1: Hey, man. Where did you want them to block at?
0: Like one to come in on 136, the 32nd, and come north. And I can have another one come in on 138, the 32nd.
1: That works.

0: Allegan Central, to Salem Fire Department, respond out to a fire down 32nd, 138th, 32nd, and 138th. City officers requesting you to come to 136th and 32nd, to come from the north, and 138th and 32nd to block there as well. Central clear, 1517.
1: 1706, Allegan Central.
0: Go ahead.
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0: 1517.
2: Central 1704 is clear that page. We'll be around shortly.

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1: Two six zero, we're clear of Valiant.
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1: Go ahead, over.
0: The driver, like, PD's come out for a report just so he's not overhyped or anything.
1: The driver of the truck has requested PD come so he can get a report.
2: Come for. They are on the way there.

0: both there from 0-1. I think Texas has it on, especially Petey was already around.
1: Yes, Petey is in route.
0: Copy, thank you.
2: Allegan Central, Lifey Moscone, service party 1 to the Mill District Park. It's going to be Water Street and State Street, Water Street and State Street, east of the Perigo plant. After the bridge, you're going to take a right, and they're going to be right on the peninsula near the dam. It's going to be a party 1 for a 20-year-old female seizure. Advisement clear, attention clear, 1520.
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1: I guess I'm in it.
0: 10-4.

0: Sense room 260.
1: Go ahead.
0: Yeah, I'm not from here. Can I get those directions again?
2: 1732 will be en route to 136th and 32nd.

0: 260, are you ready for your direction?
1: Go for it. You go ahead.
0: Once you get to the intersection of Water Street and State Street, there's a Perigo plant right there on the southwest side. You're going to pass the Perigo plant, go over the bridge, and you're going to take your first right. It looks like a driveway. There's like a peninsula right at the end of that.
1: Copy that. Thank you.
2: Gentleman lives right where that wire's going down the driveway. Can he park in the ditch and get to his house safely?
0: If you have what three words, I can also provide that.
1: I see people down there. They're just staring at us.
3: The wire's going right down the center of their driveway. So I prefer not go around to down the driveway at all.
0: Time for I can call her back if need be. I also told her to flag you guys down. So.
2: Time for it.
1: I gotta forget it.
3: I don't think consumers is busy right now. They should be here fairly soon. Or are you talking driveway where I'm at?
2: On the driveway where the trash can is. I was wondering if you could just pull up by the ditch and walk through the woods.
4: Yeah. Like I said, I don't know what's up by the house, the power, I don't know how that works, but I know right from the driveway, it's pretty straight down the center of it.
3: Yeah, if you walk through the woods, looks like you should be all right. I tell them to stay, you know, 20, 30 feet away from that wire.
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1: Good, go ahead.
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0: 32 copies that.
2: He can stop just in the front of the semi-truck here.

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1: Go ahead.
2: Go ahead on private.
0: I'm going to send this car right down here. This white car, he's going to go turn into his driver right in front of your vehicle, this 73272.
2: Go ahead.
3: PD is arriving on scene.
2: Copy that. 1714 on scene.
3: 14, I want you to black this intersection off.
0: Pull 4-1 in private.
2: Go ahead.
0: You guys all set down there now?
2: Yeah, we're all set. Thank you.
0: 10-4.
2: Go ahead.
0: I got another homeowner here, 3776, right by your Jeep.
2: Alright, yeah, you can make that drive with.

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1: Copy that.
2: Go ahead, Alfred.
1: We have white pickup pulling a trailer. It's going to go around the block. His daughter's house is right in front of where Dan's Jeep is, where that other car pulled into.
2: Copy that.

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0: Just as a heads up, I got a burgundy car I'm going to send around to that private drive just behind the semi.
1: Blue trash can.
0: Is affirmative.
1: Okay. Coming Central Light 260.
2: Good.
1: My apologies. 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
0: One one one four Francis Court. I'm going to be in Kalamazoo. I'll be out.

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0: 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I'll be in service to 0200. I'll be logging. Have a good day.
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1: Thank you, Utah.
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1: 5448.
2: Good evening. I'll be in service Calhoun County until 02. I'll log in to P1. Have a good night.
1: Thank you, you as well.
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0: 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I'll be logged on until 2 a.m. Have a good shift.

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1: 10-4, if you want to meet me by the wires, I can grab it. I'll go back to him if you'd like.

0: 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That's what we're looking at, Girl Atlanta.
1: What's your one?
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0: Edmonton Central to ask the OJD officer in Plainwell EMS, going to service party 216 North Farmer Street, 680 North Farmer Street at the Mountain Home Cemetery, not Theo City. Caller said they're going to be on the northeast side. His wife, a 77-year-old female, fell and needs help up. Advise people on the page, 2 at 713.
1: Alright, Central, I'll say what it is, sir. Clear the page and route.

0: Bailing Center for my 302, yes, sir. Can you show me out? Can you advise EMS to take the very north drive when they arrive?
1: Are you out at 1716? I advise the EMS to use the very north drive. Central 961.
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0: Attention Fremont EMS Concourse for Minnesota EVA, 176 Liberty Street, 176 Liberty Street in Compton Township. For officers, can be a 39-year-old male, for mental EVA. Guys and questions, clear to 1840.
1: Thank you, 4 is clear. 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

0: Allegan Central, 2 Fendel Fire and Life EMS, 1 Service Priority 1, 147 Plum Hollow, 147 Plum Hollow, Cross of Orchard Hills, 72-year-old female, difficulty breathing and has a headache. Central is clear at 1653.
1: Allegan Central, 506.
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0: 7 specialty overrides over first responders, phone service, priority 2, 4353 144th Avenue, 4353 144th Avenue in Overrassle Township, priority 2, a medical alarm for a female who fell in the kitchen, 87-year-old female, fell in the kitchen, unable to get up, advise me from the page, person threat 1905.
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2: Do you have road 7 in the city of Tampa?
1: You were covered by Wayne. Can you try again?
2: Do you have a code for the lock to get into the house here?
1: Negative. We tried to call the patient. 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
3: 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Why don't you start PD this way? 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

0: 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She is diabetic. Advise and clear, Central is clear at 1911.
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0: We just got a call back from the alarm company. 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
1: 930. That's true. I can call the caller back. Last we knew, she was still outside.
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0: Elegance has lost the ODVL. They're playing on EMS, go on service priority 1, 1240, 206, 1242, 106. Cross of Asheville and Miller Road, 20-year-old male that has had multiple seizures in a row. Caller is on the way currently, got a call from girlfriend on scene. Central's clear at 1953.
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2: Alright. 3, 3, 3, 3, 3, 3, 3, 3, 3, 3, 3, 3, 3, 3, 3, 3, 3, 3, 3, 3, 3, 3, 3, 3, 3, 3, 3, 3, 3, 3, 3, 3, 3, 3, 3, 3, 3, 3, 3, 3, 3, 3, 3, 3, 3, 3, 3, 3, 3, 3, 3, 3, 3, 3, 3, 3, 3, 3, 3, 3, 3, 3, 3, 3, 3, 3, 3, 3, 3, 3, 3, 3, 3, 3, 3, 3, 3, 3, 3, 3, 3, 3, 3, 3, 3, 3, 3, 3, 3, 3, 3, 3, 3, 3, 3, 3, 3, 3, 3, 3, 3, 3, 3, 3, 3, 3, 3, 3, 3, 3, 3, 3, 3, 3, 3, 3, 3, 3, 3, 3, 3, 3,

0: Central 2-FUDR 4961. They advise that he is epileptic. They try to put his rescue pill under his tongue, and it has not worked. He still keeps having seizures. Central 2-FUDR 4961. They advise that he is epileptic. They try to put his rescue pill under his tongue, and it has not worked. He still keeps having seizures.
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1: Clear route back, 1954.